0: What's up? I'm Justin Bieber.
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2: Now, your Discover Moose Jaw weather.
7: We have a partly cloudy sky with possible showers early this evening. Northwest winds will be gusty and a low of 9. Tomorrow, expect a mix of sun and cloud with possible showers in the late afternoon. High of 14. And Saturday, more clouds and sunshine with a high of 14. Find the full forecast at discovermoosejaw.com. 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
4: Tonight is partly cloudy with possible showers and gusty northwest winds with a low of 9. Tomorrow, a mix of sun and cloud with possible showers in the late afternoon, high of 14. And Saturday, a mixture of sun and cloud and a high of 14. Find the full forecast at discovermoosejaw.com. 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
2: Chance of showers with a low of 4 degrees tonight in the DiscoverMoosejaw.com newsroom. I'm J.D. Houghton. Harvest in the Moose Jaw area is 55% complete, according to the latest crop report. That's well ahead of the

0: In the NFL, the San Francisco 49ers rolled to a 27-7 win against the LA Rams down in Melbourne, Australia last night. And the Blue Jays kick off a three-game series against Baltimore. 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
0: A chance of showers with a high of 17 today and a 20K northwest wind getting up to

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1: Good morning and welcome to Friday. That's Olivia Rodrigo, Drop Dead on the Mix 103 Morning Show. I'm Callum McAnally. It is 9 degrees as we head into the weekend. And could see some rain today as we warm up to a high of 17 for this afternoon. But let's have some fun. 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Pretty good prize to win as we head into the weekend. Now today, we're playing What's in the Mix 103 Studio. So how it works.

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I'm Callum McAnally, and we are playing the Family Pizza Kitchen Break. It is your chance to win a $40 gift card to Family Pizza. We're playing What's in the Mix 103 Studio, giving you three clues about something that's currently sitting here in the studio. You have to guess what it is. Clue number one, it's something that I never use. Clue number two, it's a pretty common office item. And clue number three, it doesn't require batteries or electricity. What is it? Call or text now, 692-2MIX. Lots of great guesses coming in here. Leslie says, is it a pencil eraser? It is not that. Sorry, Leslie. Celine says a stapler. Nope. Kathy says a three-hole punch. That's not it. Maggie says a fire extinguisher. That's a good guess, but it's not what we're going for today. Here's one from

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I'm Callum McAnally. Good morning and happy Friday. We are playing the Family Pizza Kitchen Break. It is your chance to win a $40 gift card to Family Pizza. We're playing What's in the Mix 103 Studio. I give you three clues and you have to guess what is the item. Clue number one, it's something that I never use. I don't think I've ever used it in the studio. Clue number two, it is a pretty common office item. And clue number three, it doesn't require batteries or electricity. 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

0: Mix 103, I'm Callum McAnally, 9 degrees, getting up to 17 for this afternoon. Might see some rain, and it's going to be windy as well. 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

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I'm Callum McAnally. Good morning and happy Friday as we head into the weekend. It is 9 degrees. I'm checking out the weather on Discover Moose Jaw right now, and the weather page has gotten a little refresh. 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So what kind of plans do you have? What are you checking out? Are you going to the Little Chicago Show and Shine tomorrow? You going to the Sask Retro Game Con? 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

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If things go wrong, it's just incidental. 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Yeah, you wanna ride in six, you wanna dine in the six. But when I lean for the kiss, you said I'll probably send you some pics. And I'm

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0: Serena Ryder with Stompa. I'm Ken O'Neill. And the fate of Ophelia Taylor Swift coming up. And don't miss your Friday local news update at 6.
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2: What could winter have in store for Saskatchewan? The Old Farmer's Almanac has released its latest forecast. And a retaining wall in one of Moose Jaw's slope hazard areas has received the green light from City Council. We've got these stories and more in your next news update or on demand anytime through the Discover Moose Jaw app.
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